0: 131.
1: Yeah, do good.
0: Copy. Are you clear for 21?

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0: 190.
1: 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Is that him, clear?
0: I believe that was him. Thanks.

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1: We are okay, and we are just about getting back to the substation. You can put us out there.
0: Denver.
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0: I'll be out with one, passed out at the transit center.

0: 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So that's the one I'm working on right now.
1: Beautiful.
0: So it's mostly done. It's probably about 90%
2: 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Thank you. 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
1: Go ahead.
0: Green Ox out. Do we have chairs available?
1: Negative. Traffic 234 negative. I can send the EMS if needed. Negative. We can send the EMS if needed.
0: 10-4, he's breathing, just passed out.
1: Copy, yes to EMS.

0: to report.
1: Then my other we had one send a response to the downtown transit center for possible unconscious subject, downtown transit center. Left and run, JP Wanda.
0: Control, medical emergency.
1: That one, JPD just said you can cancel. They got him up and he's moving.

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1: 10-4.
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1: 10-4, on scene Jennifer Driver also.
2: Yes, I'm on scene at John Kobe's at the end of Jennifer Drive. Follow up on the abandoned VW.

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0: 232.
1: Buffalo DWI just left the Breeze Inn Lemon Creek going towards the valley on Glacier. It's a white four-door sedan bearings. Lima Sierra Echo 271. RP advised that male was stumbling and driving very slow

0: 2, 3, 2.
1: Just going in route.
0: Temper, comes back on a white Lexus E350, registered to a last of Meyer at 6370 Glacier Highway, number 1.

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1: Can you confirm the RO's name and address?
0: Registration says Jad Meyer, 6370 Glacier Highway, number 1.
1: And 4.

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1: A loop if we're good.
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1: Okay, I have one.

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1: Affirmative.
0: No, to the welfare check. 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

0: 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They're not acting strange. No one appears to be in distress. Code 8 in service.
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0: I'm at 1019, and I can see traffic 219. He looks okay.
1: Jasper, thanks. I found him.

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0: Attaching you to a welfare check on a child.
1: Edward.

208 City. Hit and run a blue Nissan, or sorry, a gray Nissan Leaf, Glacier Highway at Walmart, heading outbound, license plate Lima, Kilo Uniform 998, struck a pedestrian that was crossing the street, didn't stop and left the area. It doesn't sound like it was significant contact, but the pedestrian did scream. The vehicle's heading outbound on Glacier. Per Aston, that vehicle was on Mark Allen Street and registered to Sun Mulgrew Troop.

0: The pedestrian that was possibly clipped by the vehicle is described as a female wearing a hoodie dress, no pants, and she's walking with a male companion who's wearing a sweatshirt and jeans. They're described as being on foot heading towards the police station.
1: Step on it, thank you. Here.
2: Go ahead.
1: I'm en route to the vehicle's registered address.
2: It was Black Bean leaving that direction, or it wasn't going that way when it left.
1: 10-4. Call.

0: City 23, 1027, or sorry, 1029 out of Oregon.
1: Copy. Where are you out with them?
0: Right at Alloway and Glacier. Oregon license plate, or license number is Charlie 670258 for an Aline Gordiva.
2: City 135, be out with him.
0: City 28. And speaking with her, she said she was not hit by the vehicle, but a very close call, and she doesn't want to do anything about it.
1: Copy.

0: Relations.
1: Go ahead.
0: She's clear.
1: 10-4. I guess we'll code 12 to call. All in to be in service.

Covering a little bit of static. Juliet Lulu Lima 163.

939, City. The plate was covered in static. Can you confirm it was Juliet Zulu Lima 163?

0: 239 City. The caller did not know the address. They provided two license plates of vehicles that were out front. That's the RO of one of those vehicles is how we came up with the space number in Churchill. The incident location is at a red and white trailer with a blue F-150 and a silver Ford Escape out front.
1: 10-4,

0: 7239, 1029, my name.
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0: Daniel Pickens.
1: Good one.

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0: Step on.

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1: 4, you can outbound Twin Lakes. A little bit past the hospital intersection for traffic hazard. Caller says it was a female wearing all black walking on Egan.

0: 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I'm going to go to 1019 and try and replace my mic. It's not working properly.
1: 10-4.

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1: Edward, we give an air British transport to the Arctic Carpet.
0: Copy, you're giving her a ride. What was the location?
1: Be the Arctic Carpet off Old Dairy, starting mileage 12.

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0: 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I'll be in service.
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0: 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There's a report of a garbage can that is smoking blue flames. 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

0: 135 City.
1: 135.
0: It's going to be First National Bank in the Valley, 8990 Glacier Highway. Complainant said he was the owner of the bank, seen a white male in a white t-shirt on the side opposite of the teller side, lighting a small bag on fire. Advised there was no other fire, but suspicious activity, thought maybe drugs were involved. He was talking to himself. Caller is not in the area.
1: 10-4, I'll swing around the area.
0: 10-4.
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0: 208, City.
1: Melton, born in 82, is clear with an officer safety that he gets confused easily and overwhelmed with more than one question.
0: So forth.

0: beaches, right?
1: Two zero eight, go ahead.
0: Does he have any protective orders prohibiting him from being at Java Lodge?
1: Well, he was clear, no protective orders. I'll check conditions.
0: Four.
1: Negative conditions.
0: Four.
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1: 10-4-1-3-5.

0: that H is right.
1: 208, go ahead.
0: Going to be transporting Mark to Karis, turn him on, 78.5.
2: City 135.
1: 135, go ahead.
2: Everything appears to be 10-3, coding 16.
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4: 239 in the Fred Meyer parking lot in front of the main entrance and the handicapped stalls. If you could meet with Elias Duran, he had a bunch of groceries stolen from his vehicle. Time lapse at the time of report was about 30 minutes. Total time lapse now is about 45-ish. In front of Fred Meyer, handicapped stalls, main entrance.
0: 10-4.
3: En route.
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0: Kilo November Zulu 615. 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
0: 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Passenger will be by ID 6723420 and Devon Merculeve, born 09-25-1990.

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0: Code 4 to the driver, no plate. 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And the summons was served on Devon. I'll be en route to the death.
1: Ten four.

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1: Inbound or outbound?
0: Inbound.
1: 10-4.

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1: Go ahead.
0: Alaska ID 820 2310, Broyles.
1: Was that 820?
0: Yeah, 4. 820 2310.
1: City.
0: Good.
1: It appears she doesn't have a driver history out of
2: control. Cheers, one.
1: Looks like that's an ID only. Does she have a driver's license out of another state?
0: She provided a temporary driver's license paperwork. This is what I'm looking
3: for. Cheers, one, go ahead.
2: Cheers, one is arriving at the downtown transit center.
1: Ten four. Absent just shows as an ID only. I can't even like click on the section where I would go for a vehicle driver history on her. So she's clear.
0: Ten four.

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0: 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Looks like she has a driver's license that still appears to be valid.
1: Good work. I'm clear. If you can leave me attached, I'll type in notes.
0: 10-4, and the system probably just hasn't updated yet with her information. Was that temporary?
1: Yeah, boy, that's what I reckon, too.

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1: 239, go ahead.
0: Note and CAD, code 12, be out on foot for admirers.
1: Ten four.

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0: Kion Moore and Casey McNeil.
1: 10-4.

0: 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Code 4, as in Cat.
1: Code 4. 208 City.
0: God.
1: They're both clear. Moore is the respondent on a SERP tribal protective order.
0: 10-4.

0: 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Cares one.
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1: 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Two-zero-nine, status check.
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1: 10-4.

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1: Control, Sanders 1.
0: Sanders 1, go ahead.
1: Sanders 1, is that Lemon Creek Reason?
0: City. It's going to be Egan inbound, the scenic viewpoint. Caller advised, there's going to be an adult, two kids setting off fireworks. Egan inbound, scenic viewpoint.
1: Before.
0: Network.

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1: Thomas Bell next to where?
0: Across from the Alaska Hotel.
1: Go ahead.
0: 1023.
1: Sorry, you said 1028.
0: City 135 in service.
2: Okay.

0: City 209, is CARES available?
1: They are on another transport, but I can give them a call.
0: 10-4. Thomas Bell here, he's really intoxicated and slumped over. He's kind of talking, but if we have CARES check on it, it'd be great.
1: Ten four.

0: 209, City.
1: Yes.
0: They are going to finish their transport and then swing by for him.
1: He'll be here. You'll see him. There's a group of people here.
0: 10-4, are you clear?
1: 10-4.
0: 10-4.
1: City, 208.
0: 208, go ahead.
1: Looks like who is right now, fire, which is code 9, be in service.
0: 10-4.

Phoenix Dream Central, 1944 Allen Court, 1944 Allen Court. It's going to be room 307. It's going to be for a minor fall.

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0: 7777447, Corella.
2: Carriers 1 is free of the warming shelter, now in route to the Alaskan.
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4: Control, medic 1.
3: Medic 1.
0: 829, 1029, by name.
4: Medic 1, then we out to GIA.
1: 209, go ahead.
0: Nick Lindahl.
3: 10-4, medic 1.
0: 10-4. Data veil, late 60s.
1: 208 city.
0: But
1: your driver, Carrillo, born 88, clear, valid.

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1: Go ahead.
0: Harry Ward, born
1: 12/30/1978. Denver. 209 City. Lindoff is clear on pretrial.
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0: Ward Born 78, clear, suspended.
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0: Copy, Cares.

0: Good. The Sunny Drive pullout for a suspicious vehicle described as being off of the parking pad down into the bushes by the stream. The caller's concerned of the activity, not sure if they're dumping or doing something else. Sunny Drive pullout off of the parking area and in the bushes and trees.
1: 10-4.
2: City 2-3, copy.

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1: Yep.
0: Medical order is at the airport.

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1: 208, go ahead.
0: 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Looks like they have a campsite back here. I got two people sleeping in the vehicle.
1: Templar.
0: City 208, 1028.
1: Go ahead.
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0: Virginia McPhail.
1: 10-4.
0: City 239, 1036. We'll be Egan inbound, just past Glacier Axis. Stand by for plate.
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0: Plate's going to be Mike Alpha Whiskey, 183.
1: 10-4. Two-zero-eight, City. McPhail is clear.
3: City 135, I'm being routed to 208 from Thunder Mountain High School, or Middle School.
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208 City. Thompson, born in 87, is valid with corrective lenses, clear, on probation.

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0: Medic 1, swimming 167 South Franklin, the Alaskan Hotel and Bar. 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CARES is requesting 167 South Franklin Street.
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0: 1, Carriers 1.
1: Joe Wright, 165, is clear and valid.
0: Go ahead. Next would be 184 South Franklin, in front of the rendezvous.

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1: Engine 11, not sure if you've copied. It's going to be 184 South Franklin for the rendezvous.
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0: 220, please.
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0: 139 South Franklin Street for a DUI and a disturbance. The caller is David McCaslin. He said that he just blocked in a drunk driver in his lot and that the person was trying to fight him. I could hear the other person in the background. It sounds like the caller is contributing to the issue. It's 139 South Franklin Street, Lima Papa Gulf, 421.
1: Patients are like to go to sleep off.
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0: David, NatCon, Carl.
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1: You're on scene at Chinook.
0: City 209, out with 220.
1: Templar. Matt Con Carl, born in 88, is clear.
2: Before, he said he was Baramese. He doesn't know by who they ran off.
1: Copy. Do you need medical?
2: No, I'm just helping him decon right now.
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3: City 2209, I'll be over on 1st Street.
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0: City 29. Did you get the second plate?
1: I have Lima Papa Golf 421 and Kilo Hotel Tango 234.
0: You have the caller's info?
1: I don't think so.
0: If you're available, can you head our way?
2: Yeah, copy. Inbound by the retaining wall.
1: City, copy.
3: City, 220, 1029, out of Texas.
1: Go ahead.
3: Texas DL 12225626, Moody.
1: Copy.
0: I got the caller's license when ready.
1: Good, go ahead.
0: 7154898.
1: 10-4.
0: 135, we are behind Pocket Park. If you come up to First Street, you'll see us.
4: 31 Medic 1 Medic 3, respond to JIA, ultimately gate 3 for a flight that has been diverting for 3 patients with shortness of breath.

0: City 220-1029 by name out of Oklahoma.
1: Go ahead.
0: Teresa Ernest, date of birth 08-30-1967.
2: Control, medical one's responding. Say detail.
1: And can I get a spelling on Teresa?
3: Copy, medical one responding. Holding detail.
0: Teresa.
1: Temple.

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0: Go ahead. Did you talk the environmental issues? Did you want the FAA to have the plane stop short of terminals, or how did you want to handle that?
1: Control from command. Do we know the source of the environmental issue? Do we have any more details?
0: Only details, three flight attendants, shortness of breath due to an odor in the cabin.

0: ahead and have the plane to gate 4, please. That's just fine for us.
1: Copy.
0: Control from command, just please advise if there's any other issues that come with that.
1: Copy. They will proceed to gate 4. FAA will notify us if more patients are identified on flight before contact.

0: 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Do we also have an approximate number of souls on board this aircraft?
1: Negative. I can call it at that.
0: Copy. Thank you.
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1: David said he didn't know who maced him, but he'll let us know if he figures that out. 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
2: 10-4.

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1: Copy.
0: Fire one comes in. Fire one. Go ahead and take command. The information we're getting right now is that it's only the three passengers that are sick. We're still trying to figure out whether we need to deplane the entire plane or if it's just going to be these three passengers.
2: Command copies. I'll be taking airport command.

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0: Your driver, Salama, born 2002, clear, valid, corrective lenses.
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0: Southeast Airway City.
1: Jimmy Orenman.
0: Step one. Another caller from Poplar Ave thinks the fireworks are possibly coming from more of a direction towards the river or Taku.
1: You mean the Mendenhall River by the school?
0: Affirmative. Towards the actual water river or Taku area. The second caller was calling from Poplar.
1: Okay.

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1: Yeah, I can smell the sulfur. 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
0: 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So far, looks like we may only need the one tow truck.
1: Tip 4, I'll call them and give them the update.

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0: Tommy Schwelar, born 11-09-1995.
1: Ten four.

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1: Medic one.
0: Medic one, is that BRH?

0: Control, Airport Command.
1: Airport Command.
0: Medic 3 will be transporting 4 green, Medic 1 transported 1 yellow, transferring command back over to engine 31.

0: Control, Airport Command.
1: Airport Command.
0: Planes in back over to Alaska Airlines. All resources are clear. Command terminated.
1: Airport.
0: Just confirming we still have the one call holding at Tears.

0: 1, engine 31. Fire 1. I have my radio off. Is danger terminated? Clearance terminated.
1: Can you tell us if these are in the ignition or they just don't know where they're at?
2: 135, they have the keys. They do not want to give them to me.
1: Oh, 10-4. Okay, we'll just move it.
2: 10-4.

0: 220. He's still out with them.
1: Yeah, what?
0: We got to figure out where they're gonna pick this up at. So we're gonna take it and we can move it, but they're gonna have to pay a bill on the Topi.
1: Copy.

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1: Go ahead.
0: I'm coming back your way. You mind talking to them? Because they're not understanding anything I'm telling you.
1: Yeah, it's 10-4. I'll meet them down there. I'll right down by First Street.
2: Go ahead.
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0: in the quarter.
1: Yeah, Lizard Control. Medic 1 is clear of the hospital and responding to Teal Street.
0: Medic 1, we're actually going to divert you to a priority medical call at Housing First. Standby for town.

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1: Go ahead.
0: Have a little towing. Just wait.
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0: 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Engine 31. Medic 1, priority response. 1944 Allen Court. It's going to be an unconscious person. Going to be in the lobby. 1944 Allen Court.
1: 79 by name.
2: Standby.
3: Control, Medic 1 is responding to Allen Court.
0: Copy. 1944 Allen Court. It's going to be in the lobby. It's going to be a 40-year-old male, so his head was complaining of back pain beforehand. He's unconscious, breathing, eyes are open. 1944 Allen Court.
2: Valid, provisional, not valid, 1A to 5A.
3: Medic 1 copies.
2: 239, go ahead.
1: Justin Ridinger.
4: Engine 31.
0: Engine 31.
4: Engine 31 was able to assist the client of CARES. There will be no ambulance needed at Teal Street. 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
0: 10-4.
2: 239, City.
1: Good.
0: Medic 3.
2: Ridinger is clear.
0: Medic 3.
1: 10-4.
0: Medic 3 has arrived at BRH.

0: City 2-8.
1: 208, go ahead.
0: Dakota 4, she has a broken taillight. And Dakota 4 can turn and circle.
1: Copy.
2: Go ahead.
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1: Glacier Highway in Western Arnold.
0: Support back in the area of Loop and Glacier Spur Road for fireworks complaint. Caller says they're, I don't know, still going off again. Break. He then proceeded to tell me he was going to take it into his own hands and go find the address, and if they didn't stop, assault somebody. He is at 4502 Glacier Spur Road and was willing to talk to you and invited you to come watch them from his house so you could find them.
1: I'll be in route.
0: Copy. And he was advised that if he assaulted somebody, he would be arrested.
1: Denver.

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1: 31 is on scene, 1944 Allen Court.

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0: Medic 3, engine 31 when available. 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It's going to be the Tier Sobering Center. It's going to be for a 63-year-old male, low blood pressure.
1: You're on probation.
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1: Copy. 8617 Kill Street, going to the CARES Sobering Center. 60-year-old male, low blood pressure 76 over 48. Caller just said he was breathing, so unresponsive.

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1: 135.
0: It's a code 18 issue, but we went ahead and relocated one vehicle, code 4 to Dave for interference, and all units here are in service.
1: 10-4.
0: City 135.
1: 135, go ahead.
0: If you can keep me attached to this case, just so I can do a relocate form.
1: 10-4.
2: Control, medic 3, and out to cares.
1: Copy, medic 3. Control, it's going to be 8617 Teal Street. It's going to be a 63-year-old male, low blood pressure, 76 over 48. Caller did say that he was breathing, just not responsive.
2: A lot of three copies. Is that standard or priority criteria for you guys?
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2: You're being attended to by the providers. What was standard?
1: Copy.
0: City 220, 1036.
1: Go ahead.
0: Be in front of SLAM on Whittier, on Charlie Mike Kilo.
3: 5-5-5.
1: 10-4.
3: 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Medic 1 will be transporting shortly, so we're going to be on scene for just a couple more minutes. 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

0: 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Steel Street for low blood pressure.
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0: 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I guess I'll be back around to the fireworks.

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0: 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Do we have any pending calls to go to?
2: City 239.
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0: Medic 1 copies.
2: Went to the wrong breeze in. I will be en route to the Lemon Creek breeze in. Good. I think concrete is in the Lemon Creek area. 10-4.
0: I can confirm concrete is in the Lemon Creek area.
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0: 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It could be Juliet, Zulu, Mike, 862.
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0: And for passenger, we'll start with driver.
1: Go ahead.
0: Driver, sorry, it's my name and date of birth. Logan, common spelling, last name Walmack, with the Oscar, Mike, Alpha, Charlie, Kilo, 89-2010.
1: Set 4, did you have a passenger?
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0: 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The passenger, Womack, board 73, clear, also valid.

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control. Here's one. Here's one, go ahead. I'm arriving at the

0: and repeat. Your next. Here's one, you're clipped.
1: Can I get a med unit with Victor Cashman, unresponsive male?

0: Medic 1 Central. 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

Copy Medic 1. 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
1: Temperature 08.
0: T08239. Go ahead. I'm at the Floyd Dryden Loop. It might be a sec. That's pretty far. Yeah, seeing a bit.

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1: 135, go ahead.
0: On the 208 call, have both parties separated?
1: Affirmative. One is downstairs in the lobby and the other is upstairs in the room.
0: 10-4.

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McGraw is and Hotch is 1099 for $1,000 ASP.

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1: One individual to Med 1-2 being transferred to Housing First.
0: Copied, one being transported by Medic 1, two being transported by CARES.

Mike 1 went out to VH.

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2: Unit bound, Norway Point, go ahead.
3: Medic one.
0: 10-4, Aurora Harbor for a site. Tell us that there were four males, possibly late teens, early 20s, that were by the blue storage house at the top of the middle gangway, punching each other. Still getting more details.
1: 10-4, and the aerial.
0: 10-4.
1: Let's see if we can have traffic. So, one of the parties involved.
0: City
1: 135
0: and 10-4.

0: what was that area again?
1: Medic 3, engine 30, engine 31, central 5134 Glacier Highway. 5134 Glacier Highway had a minor fall. Going to be priority. 23-year-old female, 5134 Glacier Highway.
0: Go ahead.
2: So one rode off on a bike towards the yacht club, black hoodie, long pants. Two went down the gangway, and it looks like they're coming back up. One has a brown jacket, and one has a black vest with light sleeves.
0: I'm out with one on a bike right now.
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2: Copy. Skyborne 34 Glacier Highway, it's 483 old female. She is breathing. She was dizzy before she fell. She has vomited since then. 5134 Glacier Highway.
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0: Control, I don't think 31's in route yet. We were up until where Medic 3's in route.
2: Copy. Medic 3 is en route. 5134 Glacier Highway. You may need to stage for engine 31. Engine 31 will not be able to fit down the driveway, and it's described as about 8/10 of a mile down the trail.
0: Medic 3 copies. We will stage at the Glacier Highway intersection with the driveway.
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0: Control, engine 31 down, 5134 Glacier Highway. 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
0: Was the caller, was that someone involved or is that just a witness that observed what happened?
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2: Go ahead. No contact at 311. Step 4, if you can hold there. And we last finish this one. 10-4.
0: Medic 3, Medic 1, when available, after the already staffed call, duty officer for chest pain at CARES.
3: Two, 209, City.
2: Go ahead.
3: Your subject, Tyler Therese. Actually, stand by.
2: Two 209, 220, negative contact, I'm still looking. Yeah, 10-4.
4: Control, Fire 1 copies the transmission on CARES.
0: And there's also strangulation holding as well.
3: So I, when I searched Tyler Therese, I get a
4: Christopher
3: Polini, born 8-13 of 88, break. Are you clear to copy some information on him?
2: Good.
3: There's an advisement that Christopher is known to give the false name of Tyler Therese and the date of birth you provided. Christopher is $10.99 for a $250 Kodiak AST warrant, and he also has an Anchorage PD warrant.
2: Four. City 135 on scene.
3: 10-4-135, and I will send you guys a picture of Christopher.
2: 10-4.
3: Actually, I don't see a picture at Aston.

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1: Atlantic 1, go ahead.
0: Are we headed to the Housing First call?
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1: Control, here's one.
2: 135.
1: Here's one.
0: I don't know if you or maybe another.
1: Arriving at flip off back in service.
0: We'll probably need a third.
1: Copy. Here's one back in service.
2: Temple, we're going to be clearing here momentarily, and myself and 220 will be heading your direction.

0: Pat.
1: Chance, you can have the staff check the cameras if you left or even place.
0: Jennifer, I'll ask them.

0: City tonight.
1: Go ahead.
0: He has some injuries on his face. I'm just going to go ahead and head to H2 for medical clearance.
1: Tip 4, and we're sending you a picture to confirm the ID.
0: Thank you. Starting mile is 5854.
1: 10-4.

0: City 209.
1: Go ahead.
0: I spoke to Chris. He said he really doesn't want to go to the hospital, so we're just going to head to J1.
1: Ted Lord, does that mean we've got photo confirmation? It is Chris?
0: I'll take a look, but he told me he was Chris.
1: Copy.
2: City 203.
1: Go ahead.
3: Staff said that he should be up in his room. They just let him up in there about 15 minutes ago, but they're going to look over the cameras again.
1: Copy. You said he should be in his room. Staff let him up about 15 minutes ago, and they're going to check the cameras.
3: Simple.
0: City 220.
1: 220, go ahead.
4: Mine's open 135, we'll be in route to 208.
1: Cat?
0: City 209.
1: 209, go ahead.
5: Control.
0: I've got seen confirmation for the picture. Thank you.
6: Copy, medic 304.
5: Control, medic 1.
6: Medic 1.
5: Medic 1's arrived at housing first.
0: Yeah, he was given a warning for false info.
1: Copy.
0: City Strong, are you able to look at the warrant to see if it's he's able to bail himself out? Sometimes they have that checkbox saying may not be released.
1: I don't have a copy of the warrant yet. It's $250. It just says failed to appear for arraignment, cash bond appearance. There's no notes saying that he has to be seen by a judge beforehand, but I don't have a hard copy.
0: 10-4.

0: Go ahead, you're covered in static. I think copy, you're with the mail half on the third floor.
1: Copy.
0: 10-4.
1: She's right, copying now.
0: 10-4, she's right.

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1: Go ahead.
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1: 10-4.

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Engine 11, duty officer, responded to Brotherhood Bridge, Safeway side, for a tarp that is on fire under the bridge. Safeway side.

0: Engine 11 is responding.
1: Control copy, Engine 11 responding to the Brotherhood Bridge for a tarp that is on fire under the Brotherhood Bridge on the Safeway side of the river. Brotherhood Bridge.
0: Engine 11 copies. Do we know if there's anyone nearby?
1: I'm not too sure. Complainant's at 2577 Meadow Lane. Her original call was about a male that's being annoying outside and singing and dancing, and then she mentioned that there's a tarp on fire under the bridge. Unknown if that person's related or if it's an actual tent site.
0: Engine 11 copies.

0: I'm going to stay in service.
1: Control copy, Fire 1 is going to remain in service. I just verified that you copy all apparatuses are currently on calls, and we do still have calls stacked.
0: Fire 1 copy.

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1: 209, go ahead.
0: Denied at the jail for medical clearance in Richard. BR8 to sign off 64.3.
1: 10-4.

0: 309 City.
1: Good.
0: You can take him to P1.
1: P4, thank you.
2: City, 220.
0: 220, go ahead.
2: I'll be clear and route to 209.
0: 10-4.

0: 2020.
1: Go ahead.
0: I'm also holding another PD call, the suspicious male subject in the valley.
1: That worked.

0: City 135.
1: 135, go ahead.
0: I believe everything's 10-3 here for now. I've got everybody secured, so I'll be in service. Where do you need me?
1: Copy. Call has been waiting the longest. Break. Is a trespass on Mall Road. The caller was, I think, Gold Belt. There was an individual sleeping in a truck, and they want some trespass. The blue Ram pickup, Juliet Echo Yankee 594.
0: Copy. En route.
1: Copy.

0: She went down there. There was no fire. Just advised that a subject was making a lot of noise.
1: You copy that there's no fire and then just someone making a lot of noise. Is that correct?
0: Correct.
1: Do we need a fire engine response or does this sound like maybe a police response? Fred Meyer, is there any pending call that could use our assistance at this time?

0: the call pending at CARES, but they need an ambulance for transport.
1: Control for engine 11, do we understand that that patient is stable at this time?
0: Affirmative, they haven't indicated anything otherwise.
2: 8820.
1: Engine 11 copies, we are in service.
3: 220, copy, go ahead.
2: 209, advice, he's 10-3, he'll be in route to 135.
3: Copy.

0: Copy, Medic 1. We do have a call pending at CARES.
1: City 135.
2: 135, go ahead.
1: The register owner of that vehicle, is he clear?
3: Medic 1 is ready for detail.
2: Additionally, 135, the RO is clear.
1: 10-4, 220, if you want to swing by Churchill anyway.
3: 10-4, be in route.
0: 220,
3: city. Go ahead. Glacier access, go ahead.
0: The vehicle is described as a black Suburban or black Escalade. Been driving through the area and at least twice has been on the wrong side of the road while driving. Last minute direction of travel was heading towards the jail.
3: Copy.

0: Pacific, 135.
1: 135, go ahead.
0: Yeah, with that vehicle in front of McGivney's.
1: 10-4.

0: 3135.
1: Go ahead.
0: What's Mr. Brown's glove status?

0: Let me get back to that. Hold on.
1: Seven.
0: 135, but it looks like he is revoked.
2: Control, medic 3. Medic 3, go ahead. Medic 3 has arrived at DRH.
0: 220, go ahead.
2: Control, copy.
1: Find the vehicle on Davis, coming out to Goodyear Highway, I'll watch for driving.

0: City, is it 20?
1: 220, go ahead.
0: Plate will be Lima, Papa Yankee, 290.
1: 10-4, and did it stop?
0: Not yet. Watching for driving.
1: Copy, just wanted to make sure.

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1: Go ahead.
0: Glacier Highway on Inca on that vehicle.
1: Copy.
0: City 135.
1: 135, go ahead.
0: He was given a 6-month trespass letter and advised of his driving status. He's going to leave it there for now and get a friend. He's walking away. And I'll be around to 220.
1: Copy.
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0: City, 1027-29, and 1027-29 at Pass 30.
1: 220, go ahead.
0: Well, the driver, 7616389, lights off, brake. By name and date of birth for the passenger, Genevieve McFadden, date of birth 09-26-92.

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1: Good.
0: So your driver, Ellis Off, is clear with a valid instruction permit, and McFadden is clear and valid.
1: That works.

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0: Code 4, driving. 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
1: 10-4.

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0: Simford, do you want to head to the 2577 Meadow Lane call? A male was singing in front of her house and doing suspicious things.
1: Simford, I'll be around.
0: Simford.
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1: 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Medic 1, erotic.

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1: She's
0: going to wait, go ahead. McGraw is going to be code 1. He's going to be transported by 239. Break. I'm going to be en route to H2 for follow up.
1: Of course, we have charges.
0: DV assault, assault 2 and assault 3. City 239.
1: 239, go ahead.
0: En route to J1, starting mileage 50.7.
1: 10-4.
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0: City 20.
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0: In the area of 213 Seward Street for a noise complaint. Caller said there was loud music coming from somewhere. He didn't see anyone, but advised there was loud music.
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0: Cinema Drive, Chinook Apartments, going to be building 11, around apartment 11A. Caller says two females were fighting within the last 5 minutes. Now they're verbally arguing inside a gold van. Caller said there's about six people around in a red vehicle park. Caller mentioned the female named Amber. It's going to be Chinook Apartments, building 11.
1: Simple.

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0: Echo Lima Mike, 472. Foxtrot, Tango, Papa, 263. Break. Echo Hotel Uniform, 232.
1: Tifor and Pattaya is clear.
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0: Nobody wants to talk to us. They said they heard a fight but didn't see it. This will be code 12, and both units will be in search.
1: And 4.

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1: Copy Medic One to Marine Way in Pomenus. Swimming 19-year-old male, bit by an alley cat on the pointer finger, no longer bleeding. Occurred about 5-7 minutes ago. Caller believes he could have rabies because it is an alley cat. To Marine Way.

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1: Atlantic One, is that Palomares?
0: Copy. Caller did say they were like in the parking lot. Told them to flag you down.

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1: Central Copy, Medic 3 en route. 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She does have a catheter in place. 4142 Aspen Avenue, standard response.
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0: The building responsible is on scene, power washing in front of the business. 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
0: Map is saying 6007 Chatham. 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Are you on Chatham or Gull? Correction, 6000.
1: Bilardi. So, but it's also at the corner of Chatham. But
0: Chatham. Copy Chatham.

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0: 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I told them the cat is in between 74 and 73, and they said they'd be en route. The owner was not at 6000 Chatham, so I'm not sure where the owner was.
1: Jump on.
0: Code 8, I'm BIJPD.

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1: Yeah, what?
0: Here's one is transporting two to the glory hall.

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0: 33.
1: I have a camping complaint across from Home Liquor Apartments 465 Whittier, but apparently the subjects are possibly using mix, smoking some type of tinfoil. If you can check on that, and then I can leave the rest for CSU.
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1: I'm okay. 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They're leaving here. Stand by.

0: and I got another one by name.
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0: Chris Morant.

0: morning, incident. 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He's clear.
1: Possibly Morant, 10/18/89.
0: So this guy's date of birth is 10/18/89. The last name is Moran. I don't have a photo of him to send you, unfortunately.
1: Copy. I don't think that's the Chris Moran I know. Either way, City 1 and 8, there, code 10.
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0: Important. 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
1: Do they have any conditions?
0: No conditions of release, rather.
1: Okay.

0: if you want any data responsible.
1: Go to 180.
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0: City 188.
1: Good, 188.
0: The building was cleared of any other occupants besides those two. Been obvious, people have been camping there for quite a while. The responsible is going to do the best they can to get it all boarded up again. Great. 228 and myself going to relocate with these two to the substation and site and release them from there.
1: Could be.
0: City 228.
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1: Copy.

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0: 318.
1: Clark 118.
0: Thanks for the ATNs. Could we get the apps in as well?
1: Copy. One edit, his options the same. I'm putting hers in the notes.

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0: Code 1, send release on DILTS. I'll be out at substation.

0: Detroit, go ahead.
1: Jasmine or sudden release. I'll be tonight.
0: Copy. Were they both charged with trespass?
1: Affirmative.
0: Are you out of the sub?
1: I'll be 10-8 for the rest.

0: 228 City.
1: Right.
0: Core downtown area near one of the crossing guards, unknown which, just kind of patrol the area at this point. We got a second-hand report that a vehicle had reportedly tried to strike a crossing guard. The crossing guard has not called us, and the person calling did not witness it, but believes it was intentional. We're awaiting the crossing guard's call. Just want to have somebody check the area in case there's a escalation of a problem.
1: Simple. I'll keep an eye out.

0: 3125.
1: Could you make an incident for me for Dominic Quick, first President Airport?
2: The vehicle's long since gone. I've learned that the event was nearly an hour ago. It's a maroon Toyota minivan, and 188 is on the phone with the crossing guard now.
1: Simple.

0: 125, did you have additional traffic?
1: I was going to say, I tried to contact him for Christmas. Anybody fled on a bike? Just want to catch him later, I'll arrest him.
0: Control, fire 2.
2: Fire 2, go ahead.
0: You allow the disabled vehicle at the intersection at the on the bridge?
2: It's a 2F350 affirmative, they have a tow in you.
0: Copy that. 125, are you going to be code 14 with Dominic?
1: Be just a code 12 for now. If I find them, I'll arrest them.
0: 10-4.

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0: 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Officer safety advisement, and go ahead.
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0: 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Rescue 35 and fire two are the Treadwell Ditch Trailhead. 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
0: Suspicious of Resurrection Lutheran in Church. It's a black or dark gray Subaru, plate of Echo Henry Uniform 232. It comes back to an 03 Subaru Outback. Subject vehicle is going, I believe, up 10th towards the...

0: Correction, T2A, they were on D Street, headed towards at least 11th Street. Driver was wearing a rain jacket, short dark hair. He had a screwdriver. The caller thinks they were trying to break into an older door. They were there for 10 minutes at the church. I don't know what they were doing.
1: Okay.

0: control, medic 3.
1: Yes, we got.
0: Medic 3 is transporting 1 to the hospital.
1: Copy.
2: One at 8, the caller is available for phone contact if need be. Didn't really have brother.
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1: Copy, 188. We've received several calls in the area of Juno's Imagination Station, 174 South Franklin. It's a group of our locals, about 7 to 8 of them, who are intoxicated, screaming. One person claimed they were escalating into a fight, but just one person said that.
0: Copy. Have a good trip up.

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0: 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No, they were on a call in our district, but we'll be heading that way too.

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1: Get your cup.
0: Go to off for now. If you can keep, leave the call on the screen, I'll be in route to 188.
1: Coming.

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0: morning, Joanna.
1: Is it wrong again?
0: We're arriving on scene at the fire. It's 5 stories. There's no alarms going off, but there are some people evacuating, so I'll be out in the investigative mode. Issue Engine 11 is fire. We command.
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1: Down in the Everest Greenville, Till Street side, near the Walking Bridge.
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0: So this was an alarm set off by someone smoking inside a room. 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
1: 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There is apparently a hose in the slow lane people are having to swerve around.
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2: Speaking inbound Aurora Harbor for a traffic hazard, a hose in the roadway, 228's got a meeting at the DA's office. Are you able to check on that?
4: I can go there now.

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1: Range 11, go ahead.
0: It looks like we got attached to a call. Do you have something pending for us?
1: I was working on typing it up so I could give you a logical dispatch. Affirmative, there's going to be an area of 158 South Franklin Street. But stand by, I don't get an ambulance dispatch, sir.
0: Range 11, copy. 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
0: Copy, Engine 11, en route. Standard response for a 35-year-old female. Initial call was from Cache Liquor staff. They said a male came in and requested an ambulance. They put him on the phone. He had very slow speech. He was uncooperative. They said his female cousin is out. He couldn't or wouldn't clarify that. Eventually, it sounded like she might be unconscious. And when asked if she was breathing, he said she's, quote, trying to breathe. He refused or was unable to clarify that and disconnected the line.
1: Well, the cop is all that. Is this also the area where JPD was just in the area there?
0: General vicinity, yes.
1: But different group of people?
0: Unknown.
1: Well, you have a copy, so go check it out. Thank you.
0: Show
1: my trees
2: responding.
0: Copy details. Good
2: luck, man. Command, go ahead. Medic 1's transporting. We're working on loading up and getting finished.
0: Command 1 transporting.

0: Tijuana.
1: And so I'm good.
0: Help, but I'll be out to investigate. Additionally, Engine 11 is going to be blocking Franklin Street near Deccan Bays, but we'll have Front Street open for traffic.
1: Copy. I don't know if staff at Cash Liquor would have seen where they went, but they might be able to point you in the direction if they did.
0: Engine 11, copy. I'll go ask them.

0: 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Sorry, and yes, please. Copy.
1: City, 2-3, 10-8.

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0: Can you update the address in front of the lucky lady?

0: 125, City.
1: Holloway, go ahead.
0: Possibly at least initially phone contact, a suspicious activity, secondhand report that a male was seen going through mailboxes. Complainant was told about it by his girlfriend. Complainant went to confront the subject. They denied it.

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1: Go for 11.
0: We're level 1.
2: Copy that.
0: Go ahead.
3: 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Were you able to take that or did you want me to flag it?
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1: Radmir.
3: 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I'll go ahead and put you on it then for whenever you're ready. It's going to be a white minivan that's starting to set up camp at the intersection.
1: 10-4, 1076.

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1: 3125. I spoke with the complainant code 22.
0: Assuming they went towards Food Lane, the caller didn't see him headed towards the bridge.
1: Simple. I'm at Food Lane. Did you line contact with them in the flats?
0: Multiple units. 188, you advise you had contact with them in the flats?
1: Zero contact.
0: Copy, zero contact in the flats. 119, go ahead.
1: Okay.
0: Copy, were there any other units?
1: City 125.
0: 525.
1: Reference that campaign complaint on Alaska. I'm on scene, ready for flight.
0: Go ahead, 125.
1: Kilo Charlie Victor 541.
0: Thanks.

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1: Code 25.
0: The female RO said that she was just reorganizing and should be done in 20 minutes. In service.
1: Sure.
0: Drop it. 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
1: Control, Med 3 is responding.
0: Cut Med 3 in route to the Franklin Dot for a BLS transport off the Peoria for a 23-year-old female with abdominal pain.
1: Medic 3 copies.

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0: 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Is she a subject or an other?
1: She is responsible for, she don't have any other.
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0: I didn't find any drugs in there, but there's a lot of dead cats. So code 23 for the cruelty to animals.

0: Missouri.
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0: Medicaid is a ride down to the Franklin Dock.

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1: Medic one transporting to Chatham.

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1: Control, medic one.
2: Go ahead. Go
1: ahead, medic one. Do you have a cab being generated for the
0: transfer
1: call
0: now? When the caller ID comes back locally to a Roy Peters with no ON at the end, do you want us to add him?
2: Appreciate it, thank you. Medic one, that's affirmative. You should be on the CAD for the transport home.
1: We are not able to find that CAD. I don't know if there's an option to update the CAD so we can refresh, but we are missing the transport home address.
0: There is not an option to update. If you want to call us, we can give it to you in a moment.

0: City 214.
1: Go out 214.
0: En route to Chinook 7 Delta for follow up on this investigation.
1: Copy, did you need a backup?
0: Probably not.
1: Copy.

0: 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Med 1 here.
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0: If you could drive out to Fritz Cove Road in the area of 2130 Fritz Cove, I have one of those iPhone notifications of a crash. I've tried calling them on call back, no success. If I do get them to say they're okay, I'll let you know.
1: I'll be in route.
2: 1251, I can take that if you're busy.
1: Thank you. Are you on the street?
2: I am. I was just in speed enforcement, but I'll head out there.
1: Thank you. City copy.
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Road to clear of any accidents, so 914. 10-4.

0: 1257. St. Vincent de Paul thrift store for a possible child abuse. I've got a complaint on the phone telling me a female is in the thrift store with two children, approximate age 10, and the female is yelling at the children and hitting them. None of this is still happening. I'm still taking the report. We'll provide further as I get it.
1: City 214, I copy from Alloway.
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19. 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She possibly, it sounds like she slapped the kid and then the kid went silent. Possibly at the checkout counter currently, the caller's not sure.

19, sir. 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
1: Outbound Sunny Point, go ahead.
0: It sounds like 119. Can't hear me because maybe he's inside the building. Do you need complainant to wait on scene, or is she good to go and we'll call her if need be?
1: She is good to go. We'll call her back. Thank you.

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1: Chris.
0: I don't know if you find her in Alaska or Washington, but it's Lydia, L-Y-D-I-A, Maison, 12588.
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0: 31. 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
1: 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I think 125 called to explain on that.
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0: 25, go ahead.
2: In the area 4135 Columbia Boulevard, for a cold traffic offense, complainant says about 10 minutes ago, a blue mini bike went speeding down the street and nearly caused a crash. He is not in the area currently. He states it's an ongoing problem, and he mentioned several that live in the neighborhood.
0: 112.

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to 14 City. Welfare check. Male walking past Donna's towards Travel Lodge on the left side of the road. He was yelling at himself. It was a 30s WMA, like a black biker jacket, orange hood and sweater, blue jeans. No visible weapons, but clearly something was going on with him.